She's who writes songs about the mood or the environment of the place we're in at the time. And it's funny, this one was on a paddle steamer type thing when we were in America on the 4th of July. And we called the song 4th of July.

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3: Slipper,
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3: Frank,
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6: Bubba, Bubba, Bubba, Bubba, Bubba.

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Well, Bronco had money for a jug of tequila and just enough left for his entry fee. Well, he opened his jug.

Darling, I've wasted a lot of years not seeing the real you. But tonight your beauty is shining through. And I never took the time to let you know. So before he takes you away, please let me say.

wild thing, I think I love you. But I wanna know for sure. So come on, hold me tight.